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1: Essa banda fez muito sucesso, muita gente se lembra, outros vão conhecer agora. 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
2: This has got to be the saddest day of my life. I called you here today for a bit of bad news. I won't be able to see you anymore because of my obligations and the ties that you have. We've been meeting here every day, and since this is our last day together, I want to hold you just one more time. When you turn and walk away, don't look back. I want to remember you just like this. Let's just kiss and say goodbye.

used to be so natural. Talk about forever. What used to be's don't count anymore.